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He stood 7 feet tall and 5 feet wide. He had a beautiful woman standing by his side. She could swing an axe just as hard as he could. She used to run and help him chop all the house wood. Hoo!

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The guy said, do you mean Chickenhead or Chickenhead? I said, yeah, Chickenhead.

Self control. Wap, wap, wap, wap, wap, wap, wap, wap, wap, wap, wap, wap, wap, wap, wap, wap, wap, wap, wap, wap, wap, wap, wap, wap, wap, wap, wap, wap, wap, wap, wap, wap, wap, wap, wap, wap, wap, wap, wap, wap, wap, wap, wap, wap, wap, wap, wap, wap, wap, wap, wap, wap, wap, wap, wap, wap, wap, wap, wap, wap, wap, wap, wap, wap, wap, wap, wap, wap, wap, wap, wap, wap, wap, wap, wap, wap, wap, wap, wap, wap, 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
1: 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Wow, Riyad, everything Riyad.
2: 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A galaxy defender.
3: Our grandmother, Margaret Lewis Idaki from Zuni Pueblo, was a well-known singer, a composer of Indian songs, Zuni songs, with the help of her grandfather, young man. And this one in particular was a very favorite song that the family loved and cherished, and it became a standard for our people, the Zuni people, and to this day, the Zuni Ola maidens still use it when they travel and when they perform for audiences. Our grandmother titled this song the Zuni Lullaby, and it sings to the children, the babies, the little ones, and it sings about how Grandfather Lightning, Grandfather Thunder, Grandfather Rain is coming. 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
3: Well, it's only the world, said the girl. And that's where I am, said the man. But I can tell by this terrible smell that I really don't know who I am. Let's all do it together.